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That's right, Jordan Davis, Ain't a Bad Life on Taste of Country Nights. It's Evan Paul, and since it's Cinco de Mayo, I'm going beer-themed tonight. Let's kick things off with Luke Combs on Taste of Country Nights.

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See if Cody Johnson's going to pick up Entertainer of the Year at the ACMs later on this month. Matter of fact, we got all the nominations up at tasteofcountry.com if you'd like to check them out. 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
0: That's right. We're pumped, man. Aldean's going to be hanging out Friday night starting at 7 o'clock. 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We're going to talk to Jason Aldean a little bit about Luke Bryan and their friendship. 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

0: Taste of Country Nights, Evan Paul. I'm here with John Morgan. You're signed to Jason Aldean's record label. Tell everybody the first time you met Jason Aldean.
1: I drove down there, and at the time I was driving an old Ford pickup that I'd had forever. And it was middle of August, you know, in Nashville, and I had no AC or anything. 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And I remember driving down there. It was about an hour drive for me at the time. And dude, I pulled up there and my back was just soaking wet. Dude, I was soaking wet with sweat. Had every window rolled down, you know, in this old work truck. And I pulled up in there and, you know, I was just like, I hope this is the right spot. And he buzzes me in. I get up there and he, you know, dabs me up. And I can tell he's just like, damn, dog, you need a shower or something, you know, need a new shirt.

wondered what Carrie Underwood does in her spare time? It might not be what you think. She's normally canning vegetables that she grew in her own yard, feeding her animals, cows, they got pigs, they got all kinds of animals, taking walks on her land. She's living that country life, man. All-American girl, Carrie Underwood on Taste of Country Nights.

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1: 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And why is he calling you darling? It's Evan Paul on the radio. And next, we'll talk about country music news right after Kane Brown and his new track is called

0: Country. That is Kane Brown and Woman on Taste of Country Nights. 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Luke Bryan and Jason Aldean hitting the road together. They both got 31 number one songs and they're best of friends. And that's something to look forward to in country music in 2026. 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

0: Tom's there with Days Like These on Taste of Country Nights with Evan Paul. Well, the good news is it's Cinco de Mayo, and I'm going to play Shaboozy Good News coming up in less than 10 minutes. Also, Hardy with Tim McGraw, Eric Church, and Morgan Wallen. That MacArthur song's coming up after Dustin Lynch and Mackenzie Porter on Taste of Country Nights.
1: Well, look who it is. Last call about a gig. How's your mama? How you been? Girl, it's been too long.

0: Hey, can you tell me which artist, who sings that song? Because the only voices I recognized were Morgan Wallen, and I thought I heard Eric Church, and that what artists are on that song?
1: Okay, yeah, there's a lot. That was Hardy, Tim McGraw, Eric Church, and Morgan Wallen called MacArthur. Your ears weren't playing tricks on you. It's Evan Paul with Shaboozy and Good News on Taste of Country Nights.

0: New country there from Luke Bryan. That's called Country and She Knows It. Taste of Country Nights with Evan Paul. Finally, there is evidence that shows that French fries are indeed tastier when you take them from someone else's plate. In the study, participants rank stolen French fries as much as 40% more enjoyable than those that were served to them on their plate, even though they were identical French fries. It turns out guilt is positively associated with enjoyment, and the higher the risk, the tastier the fries were reported to be. So when you steal someone's fries off their plate or at the bottom of the McDonald's bag, they're gonna taste better than the fries that are on your plate, just because our brain is a weird thing, man.
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Coming up on Taste of Country Nights, I'm going to play Morgan Wallen and Post Malone, I Ain't Coming Back. Then I'm going to tell you how you can go to Chicago to see Morgan Wallen for free at his show. That is less than 10 minutes. Here's Low Cash and Wrong Hearts on Taste of Country.

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0: Taste of Country Nights with Evan Paul. I'm hanging out with my buddy. I love this dude. Shane Proffitt's in here. Tell me a country star that you, when you met them, you got starstruck.
1: I would say probably Luke Bryan. I love Luke Bryan, but I feel like really and truly the reason I was more like starstruck is because he owns half of the county where I live. And I was like,

0: 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It's called Long Live Country. Taste of Country Nights. Two Florida teenagers have been arrested after driving a riding lawnmower through Target. They decided they wanted to film it and get it up on YouTube. They drove a riding lawnmower through the front door of a Target. His friend filmed it. They went through a couple of the aisles. They didn't hurt anybody or mess anything up, but they did get arrested because they could have, and because you just can't drive a riding lawnmower into Target, okay? That's just something, there's not going to be a law about that. You just can't do it. Coming up next, I got Dierks Bentley drunk on a plane.
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0: is Stephen Wilson Jr. and Gary. That's an interesting track right there. It's Evan Paul, and this is your Taste of Country Nights daily download. It's the sliver of the show where we give you two brand new country songs and we play them back to back for you. Here's Blake Shelton's new one, Let Him In Anyway.
1: Hey.

0: New country there from Tucker Wetmore. That is Brunette on Taste of Country Nights with Evan Paul. Hey, I got a shot for you to get a $500 Visa gift card. 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Also, have you heard this new Dan and Che song? It's called Say So. It's really good. I got that coming up next. 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

0: of Country Nights. It's Evan Paul with Dan and Shay. And these guys, if you didn't know, these guys are best of friends. I saw like Dan is coaching T-ball.
1: Yeah. Coach Dan over here.
0: What's that like? You're playing like mega stadiums and then you're going and coaching T-ball, like just regular. What's that like? And then a couple parts to this. What's it going to be like when your kids get older and Coach Dan or whatever comes over? Can you argue with an umpire? Or is it like the umpire's like, I'm sitting here arguing with Dan from Dan and Shay about a call? Like,
1: Then we'll get kicked out. There'll be some new cooler artist. No, we want that guy to coach. Like, he's a guy. Get out of here, dude.
2: We had tequila.
1: Yeah. Just us. We were big at one point.
0: Do they bother you? Like, do the parents, like, I don't know. Are they like, hey, man, I know who you are.
1: I think it's a beautiful thing about Nashville, man. Obviously, you know, some people will come up and ask for a picture, say like, I like your music. But I just think this town is so respectful. You know, you could see Keith Urban at the grocery store or whatever, you know, and people just, it's not like LA paparazzi. That craziest like life shock for us is when we did the song with Justin Bieber and we shot that video out in LA. He had paparazzi follow him from his driveway, rolled out of the driveway, you know, had a van pick him up or whatever. And paparazzi was camped out outside of his driveway. They followed him all the way there. It's cool for us because we're like, yeah, people are going to find out about the song. Hey, guys, we're Dan and Shay. Yeah, check us out, danandshay.com, Instagram.
2: But doing interviews right by the fence.
1: Yeah, it was like, that's just not a way to live, man. You know, it's like you want to be successful with your music, but you can be tremendously successful here, but you could still go to the store. You can still hang out. You could still coach a T-ball game, and people are cool with that. And that's just country music.
0: That was Dan and Shay, and here's their new song, Say So, on Taste of Country Nights. I got

Tell me that Carrie Underwood's song Blown Away was their version of Dorothy and Toto in Wizard of Oz in the tornado. I don't know. It got really weird, but it kind of made sense. Here's Carrie Underwood with Blown Away, a taste of country nights.

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Now, it's Lauren Elena and Chase Matthew with All My Exes. Another

0: Country. That's Lauren Elena featuring Chase Matthew and All My Exes on Taste of Country Nights. 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At the end of last week, Jason Aldean and Luke Bryan announced that their Sanford Stadium show in Georgia for 63,000 people was not an only show that they're going to do together. 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Luke Bryan and Jason Aldean hitting the road together. 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
2: 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Number

0: three most requested on this Cinco de Mayo. Ella Langley, Choose in Texas. In at number two, Katie wanted to introduce the song, I Got You On. Go ahead and tell them the title and the artist, and then say, be like, it's number two on Taste of Country's top three.
1: Okay. At number two on the Taste of Country top three is Corey Kent, Rocky Mountain Low.
0: There you go. Nice job. I need

Cody Johnson and The Fall on your Taste of Country Night's top three most requested countdown. It's Evan Paul. Did you hear Keith Urban is going to be putting out an entire album of yacht rock cover songs? Okay, that's a move. That's a choice. I'll be checking it out, though. Here he is with Somebody Like You on Taste of Country Night's.

0: New country there. That's Kelsey Hart and Fireworks. Taste of Country Nights with Evan Paul and the Taste of Country crew. And with Mother's Day coming up, I thought this was an interesting survey. I saw that they asked families how long the family could continue to operate if mom was gone. And it was like 54% of all of the families said that if mom was gone, the family would not be able to operate past dinner time the first day. Amen to that. Shout out to all the moms out there, all the wives doing it right, man. Thank y'all so much and happy upcoming Mother's Day. Should be Mother's Month if you ask me. Coming up, I got Graylin James with Water at a Wedding, Morgan Wallen's on the way, and Tyler Hubbard. Look Back Then Right Now is coming up next. A Taste of Country Nights with Evan Paul.
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0: country. That's Morgan Wallen featuring Ella Langley, I Can't Love You Anymore. And with both of their track records and their careers going up as high as they are, I can't help but say that song's going to be number one in no time. And by the way, if you want to go see Ella Langley and Morgan Wallen for free, we're going to send you to Chicago, Soldier Field, with a guest, two tickets, two nights in a hotel, transportation provided. All you have to do is be listening tomorrow night right after 7 o'clock to Taste of Country Nights. I'll give you a code to enter to get in to win that ultimate vacation. Hang on now. Josh Ross going to kick us off with Hate How You Look. Ashley Cook is on the way along with Jelly Roll next on Taste of Country Nights.
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2: Turn it up. Some

Good morning. Welcome to the third shift. I'm Brett Allen. Lots of new country to get to tonight as we wait for the sun to come up. I got brand new stuff right here from Flatland Cavalry. Here's Never Coming Back.

0: Sometimes it's good to let records be the records that they are. You don't want to beat every record. It's Chris Jansen with Me and a Beer on the Third Shift. I'm Brett Allen. If you filled up this week, chances are you've seen that the gas pumps are high, very high. As a matter of fact, in some places, all-time records are being broken. According to AAA, the national gas average earlier this week was $4.44 a gallon for regular. That's up more than 30 cents from last week and up about $1.30 from last year at this time. It's also an all-time record price for May. Now, the highest average price ever was set in June of 2022 when the price hit $5.01 a gallon in the U.S. That was in the wake of Russia's invasion of Ukraine. And now they're saying that the national average is around $4.44. Some states, though, lower or higher than others. In California, they're paying $6 a gallon. Georgia, it's just over $3. It's $3.80 a gallon. So doing the best in Georgia. But California, man, they are getting raked over the coals.
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Hope you're having a great night so far. I'm Brett Allen. Got more new country on the way. New after 2 coming up just after 2 a.m. right here on the Third Shift. Here's Cody Johnson and the Painter. She talks.

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Morgan Wallen, Ella Langley. It's the I'm Still the Problem Tour. 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Here's Riley Green. If you show-

So King Charles III and Queen Camilla were in the United States last week. They were sure to buy a box of Girl Scout cookies while they were here. They got their hands on a box of Thin Mints. They must be fancy or something. 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
2: It always sounds good.

We're staying up all night till the sun comes up. It's the third shift. I'm Brett Allen. Some sad news from Post Malone. Some fans of his very upset. He had to push back the tour. He said that he wanted to have some new music ready to go before the tour started, and he said he just wasn't ready. So ended up canceling six of his first tour dates.

there's a parent on TikTok who's going viral after sharing some, I would call it controversial, suggestions to other parents. And I'd also call this parent a bit of a jerk. We'll get to that coming up after more. Megan Maroney, here's Beautiful Things on the Third Shift.

0: If you're having a hard time teaching your kids to share, there's good news. There's a mom on TikTok that says you don't have to. It's Ian Munsick with Love is Blind on the Third Shift. I'm Brett Allen. There's a woman on TikTok going viral for saying that we don't need to teach our kids how to share. She says if her kids have a scooter, a toy, or bubbles, or a snack, they're not sharing with your kids. They don't have to. And she gives three reasons why. One of them is that you should have brought your own stuff. Two is that they have their own, that's their toy. They don't have to share with you. And three, you don't have to do something just because somebody asks. And she's right. You don't. You also don't have to return a cart to the store, but people do it because it's the right thing to do. You don't have to let somebody in traffic because it's the nice thing to do. And you don't have to hold the door for old ladies, but we do. Because that's how we as a society are going to do better. We're all going to be better off because people are kind to each other. And when you're teaching your kids to do that kind of stuff, you're just teaching your kid to be a jerk. Don't teach your kid to be a jerk. Teach him to share.
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ACM Awards are coming up on May 17th from the MGM Grand Garden Arena in Vegas. And this guy going to be added to the list of performers. Here's Zach Top. Playing.

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sending you to go see Morgan Wallen in concert with Ella Langley in Chicago. Be listening today, 8:20. We're going to give you the first code of the day to send you on that amazing trip. Here's Corey Kent on the Third Shift. That's

promise you brand new country just after 2, and I've got 6 songs lined up. We call it New After 2, and it's coming up in just minutes. Here's Luke Combs and Fast Car on the Third Shift.

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We're sending you to go see Morgan Wallen and Ella Langley this morning starting at 8:20 in Chicago. Be listening for the first code of the day. It's new after two right now, though, with Drew Baldridge. Here's Rebel on the Third Shift. If it ain't

0: That's Chase Matthew with Holding It Down on New After 2 on the third shift. He's been added to a bunch of dates for a big tour that's coming through this summer. I shouldn't say big. It's not long. It's just a couple of dates, but it's going to be humongous with Luke Bryan and Jason Aldean together on their Double Down tour. If you haven't heard, they actually played University of Georgia a couple of weeks ago. And Luke Bryan said, if our time in Georgia was a barometric pressure of what's ahead, these shows with Jason are going to make it one of the best touring years of my life. And Chase Matthews been added as support on some of the dates. Some of the other support artists are Gavin Adcock, Dasha, John Party, Dylan Scott, and Lauren Watkins. If you want the full list of dates and where they're going to be, we've got it all for you at tasteofcountry.com.
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Everybody else is dreaming, and we've got the roads, the airwaves, the best music all to ourselves. 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
1: Conspiracy theorists going a little crazy after more than a dozen earthquakes struck near Nevada's Area 51 in 24 hours. They think there's some kind of experiments going on there. Here's Mitchell Tenpenny. Yeah, this time.

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0: 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I

say hi to Jeff, who is in a truck cab right now, just looking for a reason to stay awake for the last 50 miles. We got you covered, Jeff. Thanks for listening to The Third Shift. Here's Dylan Scott.

0: That's Jason Aldean with Don't Tell On Me, his new one on the third shift. I'm Brett Allen, and you know, sometimes when you've got friends like these, who needs enemies? You've heard that phrase before. But when it comes to Jason Aldean and Luke Bryan, you got to wonder, like, they are rough on each other, man. Jason Aldean, Luke Bryan, going to have a couple of dates at some stadiums this summer, and Luke Bryan says that he's trying to help him out with his golf game. Luke is trying to help Jason. He says his fans need to know that I'm working on his golf grip. He says he's got a baseball grip for his golf game. Doesn't interlock, overlap, nothing. He said, I can't witness it anymore. So I'm going to start working on that. So when they're not on stage together this summer, evidently going to be playing a lot of golf. See more on that. Tasteofcountry.com.
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Morgan Wallen and Ella Langley. 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And then we're going to have a couple more throughout the day. 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Stay up and bring your friend along with you. Here's Nate Smith.

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It's the biggest tour on the planet this summer, and we've got your access to experience Morgan Wallen in

Ready for some useless trivia? Help make the night go by? Here we go. Here's your question. 230 million pounds of paper is used in America each year for this. What is it? What do you think? Let me know through our app. I'll come back with the right answer next.

230 million pounds of paper is used in America each year for this. What is it? The answer was store receipts. They're getting pretty long these days. I got to print a lot of stuff on there. Store receipts, the answer to useless trivia.

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Would you look at us? It's the third shift. I'm Brett Allen. Almost to the finish line. More Today's Country coming up first, though. Luke Combs is on the way. Going to hear from Keith Urban. First, though, it's Dustin Lynch. Your small town boy. We wait for the sun to come up on the third shift.

It looks like Keith Urban's 17-year-old daughter, Sunday Rose, unfollowed him on Instagram. The fallout continues from his divorce with Nicole Kidman. Pretty's girl, I-

0: do you win a trip to go and see Morgan Wallen in the Windy City? Well, got all that info coming up for you in just a second. That's Jameson Rogers with Some Girls. I'm Brett Allen on the third shift. And yeah, we want to send you to go and see what could be one of the biggest shows of the summer. It's definitely two of country's biggest stars. Morgan Wallen, Ella Langley, and some more. Going to be playing at Soldier Field in Chicago. The prize includes two tickets to the show, two nights hotel, and transportation expenses. We're going to give you out codes a couple of times throughout the day. Now, it's not like the cash contest where we do it every hour. This one's at 8:20, 10:20, 1:20, 4:20, and then 7:20 on Taste of Country Nights. Now, here's the deal. Everybody's like, well, how do you win? 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

Dan and Chase said that they didn't know if they were going to release this song because it has such heavy material. And as somebody who has been affected by suicide, said it before, I'll say it again. I'm glad that they did. If you need help, say so. Here's Dan and Chase.

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The morning show is getting ready to come on in next, so I'm going to get out of here, but we'll be back again tonight at midnight. Hope to see you back here. 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
1: 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Garrett and Katie in the morning. What did you just say about the weather?
2: It's going to be warm again.
1: Did you say we're getting spoiled?
2: We're getting spoiled.
1: Because yesterday was gorgeous for Cinco de Mayo.
2: It was. You couldn't have had better weather.
1: No. Today it's going to be cooler, though, a high of 70.
2: But I'll take it over the rain and the cold.
1: Yeah, I'll take it too. On the way, we're going to fill you in on everything we've got going on today. Darius Rucker tickets, Morgan Wallen fly away, and all sorts of other goodies on the way in less than 10.

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0: 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So we got Darius Rucker tickets coming up at 7:30.
1: Yes, he's
0: Darius,
1: so good.
0: Rock me, mama, like a wagon.
1: I know. I also love his Hootie songs,
0: I
1: too.
0: Know. Hold my hand. So we've got that at 8:30. We've also got a chance for you to qualify for that ultimate flight. How cool would it be to go to Chicago, hop on a plane, expenses paid, hotel, tickets to go see Morgan Wallen and Ella Langley.
1: I mean, that is like the hottest show right now.
0: They're like the two biggest artists in her format right now. And I think Ella Langley, questionably, might be the biggest one right now. She's on like
1: hands
0: fire.
1: Hands down. Oh, my God.
0: Yeah.
1: She's winning across the board.
0: Absolutely. Plus, coming up this hour, we have slang words that refuse to die.
1: Yes.
0: And then you can comment on our Facebook page or message us on the WOKQ app on a word that you use or you know somebody uses that refuses to die.
1: What would be yours from when you grew up?
0: From when I grew up to now is still awesome.
1: Awesome.
0: Yeah.
1: Mine would be legit or we always said YOLO.
0: Yeah, that seems like you only live once. Yeah. YOLO. Yes. And then coming up after 8 this morning, we've also got vacation conversations. This is a great idea, Katie. Thank you. Because I've been thinking about this and I've always wanted
1: to never go on vacation.
0: I never go on vacation. So what is one bucket list vacation place that you would like to go?
1: Yeah, for me, I would love to see Italy. That is on my bucket list.
0: Oui, oui.
1: Yeah, I want to go for the food.
0: I want to go to Bora Bora. I just want to sit in a cool place in a hut over the water for like 10 days.
1: The only tropical place that I've been is like Aruba and St. John.
0: Oh, I've been to Mexico and I've been to Florida.
1: And that's it?
0: That's it.
1: So you have to go. This is like
0: But it's like
1: sign.
0: A 24-hour flight to Bora Bora.
1: Is it?
0: I think so. It's like a long time
1: hours?
0: Hour. It's a long time.
1: No, we got to look this up.
0: All right, well, we're going to come back to that. But that's what's going on the show today. Darius Rucker tickets at 7:30. And then the Morgan Wallen qualifying for that trip to Chicago on the way at 8:20.
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3: 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With no reported crashes or delays on any of the roadways, remember to use caution through any work zones. 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
1: Tattoos and hauntings. This is that'll get someone's
0: attention.
1: We're
0: getting started early this morning. New England's number one for new country, 97.5 WOKQ. Garrett and Katie on the way. We're going to talk about tattoos, local shops that are the best in New Hampshire.
1: You had a huge turnout.
0: Yeah, and then also we're going to talk about hauntings from
1: childhood.
0: That's on the way next.
2: I was all but 22, I think, at the time. 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

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With this cute little country girl called Mai. 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
2: So this happened off the coast near Essex, Mass, and honestly, this story could have ended very differently, Katie. There were two brothers from New Hampshire. They were out sailing on a Friday night with their dog. They were on a 30-foot sailboat called the Jenny Lee. That's my Jenny. Sorry. Things went bad real fast, and here's what happened. The sailboat ran aground near the mouth of the Essex River, and rescue crews say that the area is notoriously difficult because of sandbars, tides, and constantly shifting water.
3: I was going to say the current, right?
2: I've always wanted to be a boat captain, but...
3: Really?
2: All this stuff that you have to know, I don't know...
3: Yeah, it's a lot.
2: That I could stay up on that.
3: A lot of responsibility.
2: Anyway, around 8:15 on Friday night, the Coast Guard got an emergency beacon from the boat. And by the time rescuers found them, the brothers, who, by the way, are like 28, I think, and 30, they had been standing in chest-deep water for nearly an hour.
3: What about the dog? Was the dog on the boat?
2: Well, the water temperatures were in the upper 40s. Both brothers were hypothermic, but they were still holding on. Their dog was floating next to them.
3: No
2: inside
3: way.
2: A fishing tote while they waited for help.
3: I'm telling you. Loyal companion.
2: Man, first responders rushed to the shore and got them saved. One officer literally carried one of the brothers 250 yards through sand dunes to get him to an ambulance. Kind of crazy.
3: Oh, shout out to our first responders and everything.
2: Both brothers are expected to be okay, and the dog is okay too, by the way.
3: Thank God.
2: Yeah, and that's your good news from the Granite State.
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0: 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That's groovy. 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
1: Wicked. You got the drip.
0: That's about your clothing, right? Slang words that refuse to die, bruh.
1: And give away your age.
0: Uh-huh. That's cool. That's groovy. That's awesome.
1: You got the drip.
0: Uh-huh. 97.5 WOKQ, Garrett and Katie in the morning. On the way, slang words that refuse to die.

0: Groovy. 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
1: Dope. Wicked.
0: Awesome.
1: Legit. Did you say legit?
0: To quit. Too legit to quit. New England's number one for new country, 97.5 WOKQ. Garrett and Katie in the morning. Words that refuse to die. Slang words.
1: Yeah, I had one young, oh my God, this was like a couple years ago. Some young kids told me I had the drip. And I'm like, what is the drip?
0: There's one kid I watch on Instagram and TikTok, and he's always talking about his drip.
1: Really? Yeah. What is that? You have style?
0: Yeah.
1: Is that what that means?
0: Yeah. Okay. We've been talking about slang words that you feel like never die or that should die but don't.
1: Cool beans.
0: Cool beans is awesome. Is one. There are a lot of slang words that have been coming in messages on the WOKQ app.
1: We've got

0: Wicked, thug.
1: Do people really still use thug?
0: I guess.
1: Or gangsta?
0: Sup.
1: Sup, bruh.
0: That reminds me of Wazza.
1: Wazza.
0: Remember that?
1: I do. That was a Bud Light commercial.
0: Yes. Groovy.
1: Groovy's another one. That's a good one. So Katie and I took a list and we put it together, broken down by generation. We want your input. You can always message us on the WOKQ app. You can call us 603-749-0975. The Boomers. Groovy. Far out. Dig it.
0: So my mom totally said groovy.
1: Yeah. I dig it, man. That's cool.
0: So, all right.
1: Yeah, that was Matthew McConaughey. I think he service marked that, by the way. We can't say
0: did
1: that.
0: Did he?
1: We can't say that.
0: Oh, I didn't know.
1: Gen X, dude, totally rad and psych. I don't remember psych as much.
0: I don't either. Rad, yes.
1: I still say dude.
0: I say dude.
1: I say dude and bro.
0: Bro.
1: Bro.
0: My nieces say brah. They call me brah.
1: I know. It's mom, mommy, bruh. Then you've also got the millennials, which is awesome. Which millennials, that awesome has got to be awesome and cool have to be the two words that refuse to die the most.
0: I agree.
1: Also on the list, legit, epic, low key, and literally. And then for Gen Z, which I don't understand Gen Z, no cap.
0: What?
1: Delulu, sus.
0: I say that.
1: And then your Riz is on point.
0: What? What is that?
1: I think that's
0: is that kind of like the drip?
1: Yeah, I think it's like
0: oh my God. I need a whole class on the new words
1: we all
0: that
1: do. So what words, what slang words do you feel like should die that haven't? What slang words have not died? 603-749-0975. You can also message us on the WOKQ app. Somehow cool and awesome survived them all.
0: Cool and awesome.
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0: 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Garrett and Katie in the morning. Katie, we're going to play a little game.
1: Yes, we are.
0: What is it called?
1: Darius Drama Club.
0: All right, so we're going to get very dramatic here. 603-749-0975 if you would like to play. 603-749-0975. 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

Manchester, Bedford, Londonderry? Yeah, we see you too. Mornings are different on the Seacoast. Wake the fun up. 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

0: Darius Drama Club with 97.5 WOKQ. It's Garrett and Katie in the morning. Carol in Summersworth, we're going to play Darius Drama Club. Here's how this works. Katie is going to act out a scene from a Darius Rucker song because she is the actress out of the two of us. She's going to act out lyrics, and you have to guess which Darius Rucker song it is, okay?
1: Okay.
2: The style is true crime documentary.
0: All right. Here we go,
1: okay.
0: Carol.
1: Okay.
2: He thought she didn't notice. He thought she had moved on. But what he didn't realize, she never stopped thinking about it. And now every memory, every moment comes rushing back like it never left.
0: What Darius Rucker song is that?
1: I don't know.
0: Can I guess for Carol?
2: Yes, please.
0: Don't think I don't think about it.
2: Yeah!
0: Is that it? That's good. Carol,
2: congrats, Carol.
0: We make a good team, Carol. You're going to see Darius Rucker.
1: Oh, you're so awesome. You know what is so great? I talked my husband into going to a Luke Bryan concert with me. So we bought tickets the other night to go on the May 30th. And now he will love, my husband's black. He's going to love going to Darius Rucker.
2: Oh, my God.
0: That's awesome.
2: That's awesome. You'll be seeing us twice then.
0: Yes.
1: Oh, that's awesome. I will make a point of coming up to you.
0: Well, Carol, in the morning, who is waking you up in the morning in addition to,
2: yourself?
1: WOKQ.
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0: Katie, do you have any tattoos?
1: I do. I have a couple.
0: All right. I think I have like 5 or 6. We're going to talk about tattoos and hauntings.
1: Yes.
0: Because you had childhood hauntings.
1: For us as teenagers, we would go to this Tower Hill Road. We would shut the car off and you would sit and wait. And when you turn the lights back
0: on. Wait. New England's number one for new country, 97.5 WOKQ. Garrett and Katie in the morning. I was recently wanting to get another tattoo. I'm jonesing for another tattoo.
1: I am too. So give it to me. Where are you going?
0: I reached out to the WOKQ crew and I got lots of comments because I was asking, where do you go to get your tattoos and who specializes in what? Is it fine line? Is it color? Is it realism?
1: Right.
0: Is it black and gray?
1: Because there are those specificities.
0: Everybody's very passionate about their artist and their shop.
1: I mean, I can't say I blame them. They're tattooing their bodies. That's for life.
0: I was talking back and forth on Instagram with Brian from Wayne's Tattoo World.
1: Wayne's World.
0: Party time. Excellent. I just love that movie.
1: Me too. How could you not?
0: A lot of the answers were, gosh, I mean, there was a Blood Oath tattoo, Midnight Moon, Good Mojo, Hobo's tattoos. I mean, the list goes on.
1: Are these tattoo artists in this area or up north?
0: I asked for New Hampshire specifically, but
1: yeah.
0: People were going into Maine.
1: And, oh, okay.
0: And if you want to read that article, it's trending right now on the WOKQ app. If you're thinking about getting some ink, where do you want to go? Who do you want to see? I actually want to get tattooed here in the studio.
1: That would be epic.
0: Wouldn't it be fun?
1: Yes. Is someone willing to come in?
0: That would be cool, but you got to be good. Not just anybody off the street. Not like a prison tattoo artist or or looking like my child took crayons to my arm.
1: Or Sharpie.
0: Yeah. Now, since we're talking about tattoos and hauntings, what happened to you as a child?
1: When I grew up as a teenager, there was always this one place that we would go for an adrenaline rush, and it was a haunted street in Cumberland, Rhode Island, called Tower Hill Road.
0: Okay.
1: Did you ever have a place that you would go as a teenager?
0: A place in my town in eastern Colorado, and it was called Boot Hill Cemetery. There were like 5 graves, little fence, one tree.
1: Cemetery
0: on the top of a hill.
1: Out.
0: Like seriously on the top of a hill. Freaked me out.
1: Oh my God. But you survived.
0: I did survive.
1: You did it? You survived?
0: I took a date there one time.
1: Yeah, I think it's so interesting to learn. Not only is New England rich in history, there's a lot of haunted places around here.
0: Isn't that Salem, Mass?
1: Salem's a prime example. That's rich in history. Oh, my God.
0: So what's with your story? That's the place you went?
1: We would go. We would shut the car off. This was like routine. You shut the car off, turn the lights off, and then when you're supposed to turn the lights back on, you would wait and see if the apparition of the little boy with the dog would show up.
0: Ooh, that's freaky.
1: Very freaky. So I wrote about that. I'm interested to hear if anybody has, you know, a haunted place around here because that's a whole culture in itself.
0: Trending now on the WOKQ app. You can call us with your favorite tattoo spots or tell us a haunted place that Katie needs to go next. 603-749-0975 or message us on the WOKQ app.
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3: 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With slower traffic along 93 in Hooksett, seeing those slowdowns near Hooksett Road, but no reported crashes. Again, slower traffic building in Hooksett along 93 near Hooksett Road. 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I'm Gina Genesis, New Country, 97.5, WOKQ Traffic.
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0: 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I've just been Googling on the internet how much it would cost for me to go on my dream vacation.
1: And how much?
0: You don't want to know. 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
1: Of course.
0: All right. Well, we want to know what yours is. 603-749-0975. Where do you want to go, first off? And then have you thought about how much that is going to set you back? On the way in 6 minutes.

0: Bucket list vacations. Mine would be Bora Bora.
1: I don't blame you.
0: Where would yours be?
1: Italy.
0: New England's number one for new country, 97.5. WOKQ, Garrett and Katie, up on the WOKQ app and up on Facebook. What is your bucket list vacation destination?
1: Why would you want to go to Bora Bora?
0: Because I don't take vacations.
1: And I'm that way too.
0: I don't want to have to work at a vacation.
1: Yeah.
0: Meaning, I don't want to go explore stuff. If I'm going to take a vacation, I want it to be a coconut in my hand.
1: With your fanny on a chair.
0: Yeah.
1: Or in the sand.
0: And maybe a fishing pole.
1: Yes.
0: And that's it. And the sun. Because the water looks absolutely amazing.
1: It looks gorgeous down there.
0: It looks absolutely beautiful. But the problem is it takes like almost 24 hours to get there.
1: What?
0: Yeah. Trying to fly there, it's like you have multiple flights. And it takes like 20 to 24 hours to get there.
1: Where is it exactly? Because
0: it's south of, isn't it south of Hawaii?
1: It is.
0: Yeah. So I was looking on a travel website and just trying to figure out how much it costs to go to Bora Bora.
1: Wow.
0: For like 10 days. On average, that vacation in Bora Bora, if I was to stay at a Hilton in Bora Bora in one of those huts over the water, it's like
1: nice.
0: 20 grand.
1: 20 grand?
0: 20 grand.
1: If
0: I was to go for like 10 days.
1: Have you been saving yet?
0: No. Okay, so Italy, where would you want to go? What?
1: I definitely want to go to Italy. I want to go to multiple places. Florence, Tuscany. I'm a wino, so I would love to just really indulge in some Italian red wine. Try their food. I heard the food's incredible over there.
0: See, I have no desire to go to Italy.
1: Really?
0: I hear they're mean.
1: What do you mean?
0: They're mean over in Italy. Are they mean to Americans?
1: I don't know. That's the first I've heard of this.
0: Oh, okay. Maybe I'm making stuff up in my head.
1: Who told you this?
0: I don't know. Italy would be kind of cool if you've ever gone to Vegas and if you've gone to the one hotel that, like, the inside of the hotel is all designed like Vegas. It's very cool.
1: Oh, my God.
0: All designed like Italy.
1: I would probably love it. We do have a little Italy in Boston.
0: Okay.
1: Where you can go and kind of, get the feel of the culture and everything else and food. But, mine would be Italy.
0: So where would you go? 603-749-0975. Should we say that if money was no object or just what is your bucket list vacation?
1: Clearly over 10 grand.
0: Yeah, that's insane. I need to win a lottery to do mine.
1: Same.
0: Or I need to get on OnlyFans, show my feet.
1: That's an option.
0: You can also comment on the WOKQ app.
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3: 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Expect slowdowns on 93 North between Wellington Road and Route 28. 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
0: 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Your comments from the WOKQ app on the way after Thomas Rhett. Did you grow up?

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1: I know. And you know what? We had a comment from Eric saying Bora Bora on our app.
0: Good. At least I'm not the only one.
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0: 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You want to go where, to Italy?
1: I want to go to Italy in the worst way.
0: After looking at prices for Bora Bora, that's going to be a minute. It's going to be a minute.
1: Same. For Italy?
0: Yeah. I'm going to have to start selling body parts and donating like a kidney.
1: Joining OnlyFans.
0: Yes, joining OnlyFans. What are some of the comments we're getting on the WOKQ app?
1: So Michelle says Maldives, which I've heard is absolutely gorgeous.
0: Yep.
1: Debbie says Switzerland. That's also on my bucket list.
0: Yeah, I would love to go to Switzerland.
1: Renee says Ireland. I've been multiple times because I have family over there, but it's the best. You got to experience it at least once in your life. Christine says the Amalfi Coast. Yes.
0: Where is the Amalfi Coast?
1: So that's in Italy.
0: Oh, okay.
1: Right,
0: so where you
1: want
0: to go? So you need to go see that.
1: See? There's multiple places I need to save up for.
0: Yes. Vacation destinations, bucket list locations. Where would you go? 603-749-0975, or you can message us on the WOKQ app.
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1: So a family is celebrating what they're calling nothing short of a miracle as their baby boy approaches his first birthday.
2: Okay.
1: Cassian was diagnosed halfway through the pregnancy with an extremely rare and often fatal condition that blocks the baby's airway.
2: Wow.
1: Talk about terrifying.
2: I can't even imagine as a mom getting ready to have your baby and you know that.
1: And you got to remain calm during the pregnancy. So doctors warned his parents that there was a very real chance he wasn't going to survive.
2: Wow.
1: I mean, getting that news, terrifying. After one unsuccessful procedure, his medical team proposed something else. And at just 25 weeks, which is very early on, surgeons performed a high-risk operation where they partially delivered Cassian. His head and neck were outside the womb while he remained connected to his mother. And the doctors gave him just enough access to place a life-saving tube in his airway.
2: Wow.
1: Before placing him back inside.
2: Oh, no.
1: To continue developing. Isn't that insane?
2: That is a crazy story.
1: Yes.
2: I've never heard that before.
1: I know. Can you imagine? Props to our doctors.
2: How they know this stuff amazes me.
1: Saving a life like that.
2: Wow.
1: So after spending more than 4 months in the NICU, Cassian is finally home, and he still faces, obviously, some challenges.
2: Right.
1: But his family says they're simply just grateful to have him here, you know?
2: Blown away, absolutely.
1: So they're going to be celebrating him twice, I should say. Once for his surgery that saved his life and once for his actual birthday.
2: And that's your good news from the Grand.
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1: Two of my favorite artists. 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Have you ever been?
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0: From Manchester to the seacoast, Dover, Portsmouth, Hampton Beach, this is your morning show. Garrett and Katie.
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0: New England's number one for new country, 97.5. WOKQ, Garrett and Katie in the morning, 7:30. We have some more concert tickets to give away.
1: Darius Rucker.
0: Uh-huh.
1: Maybe you've heard of him.
0: I'm thinking we're going to do Darius Drama Club again.
1: Yes, we have to.
0: We won't say what the scene is.
1: Okay.
0: But we'll do

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Jack and Jim were a few good men. 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Watch your mouth. Before I have to knock that loud mouth out. I'm tired of talking, man. Y'all ain't listening. Them old

0: Sullivan drying off from the Shark Tank. It's Garrett and Katie on 97.5 WOKQ. Sarah is in studio now.
1: Here she is.
0: Slang word that just won't die for you that you use all the time.
2: I heard you guys. I was in the other room in the bathroom there just listening to the show. I think
0: you sit in the bathroom.
2: Sometimes it's my happy place. Don't judge me. Judge me, Garrett. If I had to say, I would say pocketbook.
1: Pocketbook.
2: Right, because people say purse now, don't they?
1: Yes, they do.
2: Right.
0: So, what is Sarah's sound off today?
2: The sound off question. Do you remember, you guys, when I asked you what cartoon character represented you the most?
0: Uh huh. Mm-hmm. Remember?
2: Okay. Now I want you to pick what cartoon character would you like to come to life? Would you want to hang out with?
0: Katie.
1: I'd have to go with the genie from Aladdin.
2: Oh.
1: So he can grant my wishes and make me laugh.
2: Oh, he would be a good time.
1: Yes.
0: That's smart. And I like how you said he would be a good time.
2: Yeah, that's what she said. That's true. All right, Garrett, what about you?
0: I have a list.
2: Okay.
0: And I may have a problem with bunnies.
1: What?
0: Because Bugs Lola Bunny from, she was in Space Jam.
1: Yep. Yes.
0: And then Jessica Rabbit.
2: Oh.
0: That was another one.
2: Oh, yes. That's the one that I did.
0: Yes.
2: Oh, that's, yeah.
0: But then, of course, Daphne from Scooby-Doo.
2: Oh,
0: I have all girls. And then Miss Piggy, Anna and Elsa from Frozen, Ariel from Little Mermaid, and Belle from Beauty and the Beast.
1: Why did we pick these?
0: Can I just have them all? Please?
1: What about for you?
2: Okay, this is going to date me as well, but Winnie the Pooh.
1: Yeah?
0: Did you want his jar full of honey?
2: No, because he's always got a rumbly in my tumbly, and I can relate.
0: All right, so what's in Sarah's lunchbox?
2: In my lunchbox today is a little red Corvette. That is a chicken cutlet sandwich from Mary Ann's in Derry. I used to work there. You would love Mary Ann's, you guys.
0: Okay.
2: They dress up in like poodle skirts, and they say stuff like, "What can I get you, Sugar Pop?"
0: What was that movie?
2: Pulp Fiction.
0: Okay.
2: It's like the restaurant in Pulp Fiction.
0: Going. Oh, okay. Sarah Sullivan on the way after 10 on 97.5 WOKQ.
2: Thanks, guys.
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There are a bunch of country stars who got their start on reality TV. Kacey Musgraves, Miranda Lambert, and one actor you might be surprised about. I'll tell you who coming up after Vincent Mason.

You know, you got to start somewhere. It's 97.5 WOKQ. A lot of country stars got their start on reality TV. Kacey Musgraves got her big break on Nashville Star Season 5. She was 7th in 2007. Chris Young won Nashville Star in 2016. And Miranda Lambert, I had forgotten that she was 3rd on Nashville Star Season 1 in 2003. But this guy, Justin Timberlake, he went country on Star Search way back in the day.

0: Can you believe it? 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

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I'm Sarah Sullivan. 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

0: You know, there's so much going on in the world. It's great to have good news. It's 97.5 WOKQ. I'm Sarah Sullivan. A witness ran after a driver who fled the scene of a crash after hitting a car with a mom and her kids inside, holding the driver until the police arrived. Here's what he had to say about it.
1: I'm a strong believer in doing right. So whether you make a mistake or not, you need to own up to it. The fact that you want to run, especially when there's kids involved, it's not okay.
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0: 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I'm Sarah Sullivan. Ryan Seacrest announced the performers for the American Idol finale.
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0: Wow, did he say Brad Paisley? I think he did. And Motley Crue? Ooh, baby, that's going to be an amazing show. 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Thomas Rhett's coming up next on 97.5 WOKQ.
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You know, every time I play a Morgan Wallen song, I think this one's my 5WOKQ. We're setting you out to go see him in Chicago with Ella Langley. Your next chance to qualify for that great trip happens at 1:20. Wouldn't trade.

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It's 97.5 WOKQ. How are you, friend? I'm Sarah Sullivan. What's in my lunchbox? I'll tell you all about that coming up right about 12:20.

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We're flying you away to go see Morgan Wallen and Ella Langley in Chicago. 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

0: 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I'm craving something. I just don't know what.
1: 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It's 97.5 WOKQ. In the lunchbox today, we're going to Derry. Marianne's Diner. I love that place. The poodle skirts. The what can I get you, Sugar Pop? Love, love, love that place. They have specialty sandwiches. And I think today I'm going to get a Little Red Corvette. Little Red Corvette is a honey barbecue crispy chicken melt with American cheese on a grilled sourdough. Oh, baby. Hey, you do you, though. If you want to get a 57 Chevy, you go for it. Or a Barracuda, a Mustang, that's a pastrami sandwich. All good things at Marianne's Diner in Derry. Hey, if you have somewhere that you want to recommend, send me a message right there on the 97.5 WOKQ app.
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Garrett and Katie in the morning giving you tickets for Darius Rucker. It's 97.5 WOKQ. Darius had an extremely successful cover of this song.

0: And that's putting it mildly. Darius Rucker's cover of Wagon Wheel surpassed 1 billion listens. Wow. It's now the 15th country song to join the Billions Club. Unbelievable. There's only about 1,200 songs that have hit this milestone. Florida Georgia Line coming up next on 97.5 WOKQ.
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97.5 WOKQ. She's going to be on stage with Morgan Wallen. You want to go see him? Of course you do. They're going to be live in Chicago. You could be there. 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

I love Thomas Rhett. It's 97.5 WOKQ. I love Luke Bryan too. Pretty much everybody that we play. But anyway, if you missed the code this hour to go fly out to see Morgan Wallen, another one coming up at 4:20. 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

Wait till you hear what Cody Johnson has to say about being compared to George Strait. He doesn't like it. I'll tell you more coming up after the guy that we're flying you away to see in Chicago, Morgan Wallen on 97.5 WOKQ.

0: 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Cody Johnson has an issue with people calling him the next George Strait. Check it out.
1: 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When I get 62 number one singles on the Billboard charts, we can talk. 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

the old man's face. Front page obituary. He was a millionaire. He left his fortune to some guy he barely knew. His kids were mad as hell.

0: 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They're going to give you Darius Rucker ticks.
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97.5 WOKQ, the sound off question for today. It's got a lot of good answers, as you always do. Right there on our Facebook page, what cartoon character would you want to hang out with the most? Mine is Winnie the Pooh. I don't know what that says about me, but anyway, your answer is coming up in just about 10 minutes.

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1: The Sound Off question today, what cartoon character would you want to hang out with? Catherine said SpongeBob and Patrick. They do look like a fun pair, don't they? Kevin said Phineas and Ferb. Lori said Mickey Mouse. Sean, he said Oscar the Grouch. Always one of my favorites. Shelby, you're like me. I picked Winnie the Pooh. What do you pick? What cartoon character would you want to hang out with? Let us know right there on the 97.5 WOKQ Facebook page. Dylan Scott's up next.
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against me. Coming up, Jelly Roll. You gotta love him. I'm telling you, country music makes a difference. Wait till you hear what happened with a fan of Jelly Roll's. And this song by Dan and Shay. It's 97.5 WOKQ.

0: say so. Telling you, this music makes a difference. It's 97.5 WOKQ. And so don't the artist, country artist Jelly Roll. Man, how we love him. He just finished taping Jimmy Kimmel Live this Monday. Was that yesterday? No, day before yesterday, when he went out of his way to meet with a disabled fan and his mom. Here's his mom talking about what effect Jelly Roll has had on her nonverbal son.
1: 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And because of you, my son sings now.
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0: 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Nonverbal kid starts singing because of his music. 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

I'll tell you, time really does fly when you're having fun. I'm Sarah Sullivan. I am out. I really do enjoy my time with you. I'm going to be back tomorrow, which is Friday Eve. Oh, isn't that great? It's Thursday. Another shot for you to win the flyaway to Morgan Wallen coming up at 4:20 this afternoon. We'll see you tomorrow.

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New England's number one for new country is 97.5 WOKQ. How was your Cinco de Mayo? 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I mean, if you are, listen, I'm not judging you.

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We're in the middle of 30 minutes of nonstop country with Shaboozy. 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

0: Wetzel. 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Well, big changes coming to Dover, New Hampshire. The old Rite Aid building on Central Ave is officially being turned into a brand new Dollar Tree. Locals say the signs went up overnight, basically. And while some people are excited for bargain shopping, others are already worried about traffic in that area. So we'll see sort of how they plan to remedy that. It's all trending. 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

New England's number one for new country is 97.5 WOKQ. My name is Matt James. The Black Flies came out of nowhere like a light switch. Okay, seriously, does anyone have any idea how to remedy the black fly swarming your face situation? 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

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The fact that they're doing a song together, it's even that much better. 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
9: 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On June 21, 1788, right here in Concord, New Hampshire cast that ninth vote, and the Constitution became the foundation of the greatest democracy on earth.
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We want to send you and a friend to Chicago to see Morgan Wallen in concert. It's going to be so awesome. Next month, we got the airfare, the hotel, all taken care of. You just need to enter some codes. Your next one is coming up at 4:20.

New England's number one for new country is 97.5 WOKQ. Morgan Wallen in Chicago. That trip could be yours. We've got your next code coming up 6 minutes away. It's Thomas Rhett. Ain't a Bad Life on WOKQ.

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0: New England's number one for new country, 97.5 WOKQ. That's Morgan Wallen. And don't we have a chance for you to go see Morgan Wallen in Chicago. You see what I did there? Yeah, that show next month. We've got the airfare, the hotel, all taken care of for you. All you have to do is enter this code right now, 567. Enter that code 567 right now inside the WOKQ app for your chance to win. Again, that code is 567. Enter it right now. We'll have another chance for you to win it tonight, 720 on Taste of Country.
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97.5 WOKQ. Well, Ella Langley and Morgan Wallen just made Billboard history. Their new duet, I Can't Love You Anymore, debuted at number 7, making it the first song by two country artists to ever debut in the Hot 100's top 10. No surprise there, and I would be betting that it goes to number 1 fairly soon.

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1: 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With a 6-minute delay in Hooksett on 93 North at Route 28, and also a 5-minute delay in Bedford on Everett Turnpike South at Bedford Tolls, but no crashes. 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

New England's number one for new country is 97.5 WOKQ. My name is Matt James. Thanks so much for having us on for a Wednesday afternoon. Not too far off from that ride home. I'd be really standing next to the time clock at this point if I were you. Do we still have time clocks or is everything just totally digital now? Yeah.

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If you missed the code at 420 to go see Morgan Wallen in Chicago, don't worry. Evan Paul, Taste of Country Nights, has another one for you coming up at 720.

New England's number one for new country is 97.5 WOKQ. We're in the middle of 30 minutes of nonstop country. And until she came through my feed, I had kind of forgotten that I was following Dolly Parton on Instagram. Well, she did provide a little health update. We'll give you the details on what's going on with Dolly. Coming up in 6 minutes, it's Blake Shelton on WOKQ.

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0: New England's number one for new country, 97.5 WOKQ. Well, Dolly Parton hitting pause on her upcoming Dolly Live in Las Vegas shows while she focuses on her health. Dolly shared a video with fans explaining that she's actually doing well, responding well to treatment, but some of the medications are leaving her feeling a little, what she calls swimmy-headed, as she put it. And in classic Dolly fashion, she joked that she can't exactly be dizzy while carrying banjos and guitars around in 5-inch heels on stage. Her doctors are optimistic, as is she. You can see more of this video. We've got the whole thing trending inside the 97.5 WOKQ app.
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2: Good Wednesday afternoon to you. Right now, we've got some heavy volume, 93 North in Concord between exit 12 and Loudoun Road. We're also dealing with an accident in Northfield, 93 South after the on-ramp from Route 132. 93 North in Wilmington from Concord Street to Route 110, going to take you 20 minutes. You're looking at a 10-minute ride, 495 North in Andover from 93 to the Ward Hill Connector. Same goes for 495 South in Haverhill from Main Street to Route 213, and it's a 15-minute ride, 495 South in Andover from Route 28 to the Chelmsford Rest Area. 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

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Man, I'll tell you, I've loved Tucker Wetmore ever since he came out on the country music scene, but I really love this one. Brunette is on

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0: 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She had a

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3: Good Wednesday afternoon to you. Right now, we've got some heavy volume, 93 North in Concord between exit 12 and Loudon Road. We're also dealing with an accident in Northfield, 93 South after the on-ramp from Route 132. 93 North in Wilmington from Concord Street to Route 110, going to take you 20 minutes. You're looking at a 10-minute ride, 495 North in Andover from 93 to the Ward Hill Connector. Same goes for 495 South in Haverhill from Main Street to Route 213. And it's a 15-minute ride, 495 South in Andover from Route 28 to the Chelmsford Rest Area. 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

New England's number one for new country, 97.5 WOKQ. Well, Gary LaVox from Rascal Flatts just dropped a video on his Instagram, just hanging out in his bass boat, casting a line, singing a little a cappella. Man, I'll tell you what, if I was a country star, that's probably how I would spend most of my days, too. So, yeah, definitely no shame. It's Fast Cars and Freedom.

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New England's number one for new country is 97.5 WOKQ. Matt James in the middle of 30 minutes of nonstop country with Gabby Barrett. This is I Hope. It's WOKQ.

New England's number one for new country. It's 97.5 WOKQ. Well, Miranda Lambert is giving a glimpse of her upcoming single, Crisco. We'll tell you what we know so far. Coming up in 6 minutes, it's Max McNown.

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0: Chris Jansen, that's me and a beer. It's New England's number one for new country, 97.5 WOKQ. Matt James with you, and we're getting a little insight into the new song Crisco coming from Miranda Lambert. And, she was teasing first her new music since she signed with MCA Records, and that clip that she posted came yesterday on her socials. It's a sample of what the new music will sound like. Now, it is a snippet of the song Crisco, and it's definitely a new direction for her. Kind of mixes country and pop. It's got a little Carolina Shag vibe to it. The song kind of marks the beginning of a new era for Miranda Lambert. You can hear more and see more in that music video, too. It's all trending right now inside the 97.5 WOKQ app.
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New England's number one for new country, 97.5 WOKQ. I'm pretty sure she could duet with anybody and it would just be a smash hit. She and Morgan Wallen's new song just debuted at, number seven on the Hot 100? That's never been done by a country duet. Crazy. It's Ella Langley. Choosing Texas is on WOKQ.

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liking Taste of Country Nights. I forget about that sometimes. Like, I thought today was Tuesday for the whole day, and then I'm like, oh, it is Wednesday. It's Evan Paul. I got Thomas Rhett coming up for you in less than 10 minutes. Cody Johnson's on the way as well. Here's Nate Smith on Taste of Country Nights.

know you want to see Morgan Wallen and Ella Langley for free in Chicago at their concert, and I want to send you there. We'll get you qualified for that in less than 10 minutes. Hang on. Thomas Rhett is on Taste of Country Nights. After

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I got a beautiful thing for you. You and a guest, travel provided, hotel provided for two nights, get two tickets to see Morgan Wallen and Ella Langley live in

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Every day I wake up, the first thing I do is look myself in the mirror and say, Florida-Georgia line is going to get back together one day. It's Evan Paul, Taste of Country Nights. 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

0: 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What is happening?
1: I'd like to dedicate Kane Brown's new song, Woman, to my wife. 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And I really would like to send out Kane Brown, Woman, to her.
0: Dude, that's awesome. Sounds like you're in a really good spot, man. I appreciate you checking in. And I got your song here on Taste of Country Nights.
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0: country there from Kane Brown. That's called Woman on Taste of Country Nights with Evan Paul. 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